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And for snack times where you fancy something a little warmer, we've another can't miss offer on Coca noodles, chicken and curry flavour 10 packs, just €4.75 each. 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